84-157. B-6, Zebra, Ocean Young, B-051, near 163.

okay. Roy Crow, have you? Victor George, 87-6318. This is Vitus Valley.

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84. 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

another ferry advisor. There was a FEMA that was driving the wrong way onto the boat, and now she's stuck on the pier with flat tires. It was called in by the dock manager. He was not on scene. He was on his way down there. Doesn't know what type of vehicle it is or exactly where she's located.

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1: That's for her.
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0: 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Thanks for 7. 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

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I've got a 57 out with King Ida George 6579.

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1: Cheryl Dickinson, Stanton, Dallas, Park, Lenses, Biff. 7 to Ashley Island Coast, 2023. Electric low speed, black and color, that's pretty good.

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1: I am valid, no restrictions. Yes. Of course, yes, dear. Two closed suspensions, three entries, less than 2018.
0: Prior 19th?
1: Greater than 2018.
0: Clear.

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0: That's good. 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
1: 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You could fax that to the city and also her DS. I'll be around there.
0: Turn route now.

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Tangle 7, Ohio, King David Mary, 5060, 8051 near Woody.

Clinton International requested 317 East 4th, 317 East 4th, apartment B as in boy for high sugar. Fort Clinton International requested 317 East 4th, 317 East 4th, apartment B as in boy, crossing Washington and Adams for high sugar, temps 2118.

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0: South 71.

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0: 731 North Brocate Road, 731 North Brocate for 58 subject. Chatted into the crisis hotline, advised he had a rope and he needed help. His name is Rick, unknown last name. Advised our family members in the home, unknown how many or who they are. No known weapons. He's been hospitalized for 58 bucks in the past. Unknown if there's been any attempts. 9-8 was still connected with the male. Advised he'd be sitting outside waiting on the front porch. Also advised he wanted no lights or sirens. Also get a 29 stage.
1: Okay. Thank you, my gosh.
2: So, I'm seeing OVD David 59 as well.

1357. Unknown 7, be a white Ford Focus, we're falling behind. South Queen Scene, stand by for 7.

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0: 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Okay, 29's been staged.
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0: 16-04. 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
1: Yeah, you're close.
0: 24163 into St. Portage.
1: 24, you can disregard that. I'm about 30 seconds out.
0: 24, I'll stand by.

0: I'm going to be 33 to my 25 with that female. She's going to arrange a ride. Ending will be, or beginning will be the same as ending.
1: Can you give me the numbers again?
0: 126,390.

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0: Seven, 17, clear, 16, clear, no further.

0: 6-6-6. 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He has no current injuries. 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
0: 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They called mom, who lives in Toledo. He's going to be transported to St. Charles. Mom's going to meet there.
1: Clear.
2: County guys.
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1: 7-7, go ahead.
0: 586 Wedgwood, 586 Wedgwood, caller advised that there's a subject that knocked on the front door, then went around and knocked on her back door. She did get a picture of them on her camera.
1: That's clear.
0: She wasn't able to provide a good description other than it looked like an adult, possibly with a child.
2: Did you copy that? You know, I asked this for a noise complaint at the state park at lot 38.
0: Thank you, that's what we have it now. Thank you.
2: You're clear. Do you guys have a unit on the township or not?
0: Yes.
2: You're clear. You can show us out of the state park.

0: 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If you could. 126.395. 51.
1: Be able to check in license plate at Wild Wings. Caller reporting a party going on in the pavilion. It's been going on for hours.

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0: 126,402.
1: Get on there. And you can advise him 67A. Clear. Go Cali. One. You can clear this from the state park.

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0: Received another call advised. The subject now is at Homewood Retirement Village. Banging on doors.
1: That's clear. Did they happen to say which one?
0: Negative.
1: That's clear.

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0: 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Not the original, but the one from the retirement village?
2: Do you know I have a 19?
0: Can you provide it for me?
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0: This is okay.
1: Okay.
0: He's 1725. He has requested assistance with the 31, correction 21.
1: That's clear. Is it a disorderly or combative, or do they mean normal traffic?
0: Sounds like disorderly. I hear screaming in the background.
1: Clear 59, please.

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2: 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It sounds like a disorderly, you're screaming in the background.

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1: 16. Just got off 19 with the jail. Is there advisor of normal traffic this way?
0: 17, clear normal traffic.

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Clear, standby.

Robert James in the NA9 in Lincoln Park, Tennessee, so this is Nick WW 307 comes back on a 2015 Ford 4-door 7.

0: 207-1617, you can IDA. 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

Henry Tom Noro, 7492, 579 North Oakwood.

0: 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It's going to be Henry Ida Noro.
1: That's correct.
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K24. Still waiting on a response from Michigan. Signal 7 comes back to Martha Quinn out of Toledo, 2015 Honda station wagon, black in color. Salad, I'll advise as soon as I get up there.

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1: Sorry, correction, do y'all come back to UNI over the Northville Michigan Census validness?
0: Okay, sir.

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0: 1, Charles, 4, Robert, John, Henry, Adam, George, 6, Paul, Charles, 6, 2, 5, 7, 9, 8.
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1: 6 is 17.
0: Oh, Carver's about to ask for a code 10, code 20 at 120 North Church. I'm clear, LV 59. 6
1: is 17.
2: Yeah, code 10, 120 North Church Street for a possible domestic. 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
1: That's square, I've got you in route now.

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0: George Victor Mary, 4600.
1: 10-11. Jackman Washburn Park, warning expires 926 on a white 2013 Ford four-door. She's in a salad.
0: That's fair.

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1: 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Harbor Lights. 6216. 07 signal 71.
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0: 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Did you have traffic?
1: Yeah, it was accidental.
0: You're clear.

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0: 51-8.

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0: 16, if you could advise Lucas County on for that once we get there.
2: 16.
0: Speeds 120. Going past Death Washer.
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2: 6-0-7, can you signal this car? We're heading westbound.

0: the 124 Key Westbound, coming up to Humphrey.
1: Taylor Humphrey, 124. Taylor Humphrey.

still filming. He just set up a car and he's filming. That's a 19, speed 124.

0: traffic. Traffic in Eastbound Lane.
1: Eastbound Lane.
0: Down to 579 607 Carroll, speed still 124.
1: Thank you.

0: 7, speed 124, horsebound, she's still, passenger Hardwick.
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2: 82.
0: 607, speed 124, westbound 579, passing El Central Bridge.
2: Passing El Central Bridge.

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0: So someone would tell me about his first bike.
1: That was good. Mine was good.

0: Yeah, you had a 51K dollar back.
1: Just going 280.
2: 280. Is that north or south? Six to the seven, is that 280 north or south?
1: North. This can be north.
2: 280 north.
0: 16 on Ida.
2: 16 Ida.

0: 24, where you at? If you're not close, just cancel. 280 and 51. Try to catch up. If not, just come back to the county.
1: I stay late.

0: 6 over the Lucas County Southern 5. Oregon has spikes set up at 2 in Stadium with the Shell gas station. They've been updated as well.
1: Just
2: 9-4-2. I
3: think it's 6-4-2.
2: Visual official.
1: Is anywhere close with spikes, anyone up that way?
2: I'm not sure, but he might be going over the bridge.
1: Yeah, you have his ID and everything, correct?
2: I don't have his new updated address.
1: That's clear, but you got ID on name and everything. Yeah, go ahead and just cancel and forward everything and still charges.
2: That's clear. 6-7, I'm terminating.
4: Pursuit terminated, 243.
2: 24, 6-24.
4: 6-24.

0: Another 35, so I can find a district. Two.
1: 16-16. He's at Loose Guy on the phone. I'm over to Washington Township now. He's like, so be northbound into Michigan.
0: 83.

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0: 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I'm not 100% sure that he did get on 280 or not.
1: 607 will do.

0: If you could, please enter that TA plate in the slot and see if it deadheads anywhere in 280 and see if he did get on there. If not, that way we can maybe canvas the area or be on the lookout.
1: 16, also be advised, I did notify Monroe, Michigan.
0: There, thank you.

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1: 84th Street Drive-In.

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1: Attempted both twice, again, no response.
0: Clear, you advised I was 201, correct?
1: Affirmative.
0: Clear, I'll be in route.

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1: We have a pending 12B at Erie Shores Assembly at Bowden Gill Road.

0: Did you make?
1: Yes.
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1: That's clear. I believe the worker is arriving.

0: Hey, this is Jesse. 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Have a good morning.
1: That's very good, too.

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1: Hector.

Fashion Park Lot EMS. Your being requested is 302 West 3rd for a non-injury lift assist. Attention Park Lot EMS. You're being requested at 302 West 3rd, crossroads of Harrison and Jackson for a non-injury lift assist. Use the back door. Time now 705.

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Attention Bay Township first responders, Pocahontas EMS, you're being requested to 5662 West Little Portage East Road, 5662 West Little Portage East Road for female with chest pain. Attention Bay Township first responders, Pocahontas EMS, you're being requested to 5662 West Little Portage East Road, 5662 West Little Portage East Road, crossroads of Polson Road and Molokai Road for female with chest pain. Time now 7:48.

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0: Township, Ottawa County.
1: County. I've not heard from anybody from Bay Township. Does the squad want a retone for them?
2: Yeah,

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0: I'll be 3743.
1: 54.
2: So it's 26, 37, or 71.
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0: 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I have Matt Spooks on 19, requesting to speak with you.
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K23 back for 7. John Henry, John 3256. I don't need back.

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I'll be 35 francs.

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0: The code that was sent, and I am responding, is 3, and it's a 4-digit passcode. Do we by chance know that?
1: 1231.
2: 6.61.
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0: 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Check in the area 146 North Strauss Lane. 146 North Strauss Lane for a little canine running loose. Call her by, she believes that's the residence it lives at. This is an ongoing issue.
1: That's clear, 59.

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0: 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Repeating 513-344-5253. The Laura Fiat reference, one of the put in bay officers.
1: Right, clear.

0: 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Henry St. Paul, 7749 will be Clinton and Maple.
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1: 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Subject has a severe UTI. 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
1: Right.
0: Hello guys, there's a vehicle that's been sitting in his driveway for 2 days. It's a Mercury Mountaineer. Guys, the back end has damage to it. Not sure if it's a code 82. I did check the past calls for service. I don't see a code 82 that was out there. Signal 7 is King John Nora 2815. King John Nora 2815. That goes back to a Gary Hatley out of Boston on a 2006 Mercury station wagon.
1: That's right.

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1: But...
0: Are you still 25?
1: Negative.
0: That's clear. P17 at 15790 West Easting. 15790 West Easting. Color advised, he has a raccoon stuck in a bucket with a net around its neck. He tried to help it, but it's on tight. He believes it needs to be dispatched.
1: That's clear.

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0: 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Capitol Hospital 19, requesting to speak with you, reference Gary Bice.
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0: I made contact with the local agency where the RO is. They're going to try to make contact, right?
1: Okay.
0: Homeowner stated he's going to give him until tomorrow. They're going to have it to him. I'll be 35 Edward.

226. Check State Route 2 eastbound between the Portage River Bridge and 53 South. Caller believes there's an injured swan on the side of the roadway.

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0: 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I'll be 35 at 8.

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0: 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No 71s.
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0: 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There's also another taxi parked in the Jamestown parking lot.
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0: 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I'll be 37 at Riverside Marina, lot 22 for golf cart inspection, no 71s.
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2: 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Have we taken any reports for multiple poles leaning down towards the railway right across from Lake Cap Smithville?
0: Yes.
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3957. 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

0: 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Attention Bay Township Fire, you're being requested the 2430 West Sandy Lane, 2430 West Sandy Lane, across at the dead end in James Road for carbon monoxide alarm. Time now 1424.
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0: 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We're clearing the call.
1: Bay Township, you're clear. The arriving is a Rutherford resident. When they attempted the residence, they received a voicemail. They're attempting key holder.
0: Clear, thanks.

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0: 811.
1: Have a code 2, East Golf Cart versus Bronx in the area, 332 West Shore Boulevard, 332 West Shore Boulevard. Homeowner advised a male and female was driving a golf cart. They struck a box in her yard. They did get the golf cart off the rough. It's now parked at the aquatic center. She writes it smells like the gas tank was possibly struck. They were last seen walking towards town.
2: Clear.

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1: Did we get a description of that male or female by chance?
0: She only advised the female was smoking a cigar. Happened about 10 minutes ago.
1: A black or white couple.
0: She didn't advise.
1: Are you clear? I'm coming through the village. I'll check that area out also.

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1: 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I was bottom Bayview.

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1: Good.
0: Take information and 911 hanging from a cell phone. It's mapping it to 217 Buckeye Boulevard. Do you want to run the number and see if it comes back to anything? Break for the number?
2: Okay. 6072.
0: Good. 930-465-1177. 930-465-1177.
1: And what was the address again?
0: It was 217 Buckeye Boulevard, Lakeview Estates.
1: Yes, sir.
0: That number's not coming back to anything in our in-house.
3: Thing for the moment. We're going to be heading back over to Stone Lab with those individuals.

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0: Hey. 61 units, zoom out.
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1: 909, Richard Lima, out of Granville, status of sale with no restrictions, has 7 entries, has an out-of-state offense, 1326, nothing else is current, NIP WW, signal 7 to the same on a 2018 Easy Go, valid plate.
0: Thank you.
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1: 41, okay, no further.
0: There, no further.
1: Six to 26, 37.
0: 6 to 26.
2: Fifty-one seven, 35.
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0: Disregard.
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Probably State Route 2, just west of the National Wildlife Refuge entrance.

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3: We out at 901 Elliott for a vehicle lockout, funding for 71s.
2: Three year Michigan 7 to total machine 2019 trailer. Expiration's good on that. You're go out to Derek Murphy, Toledo, valid, no restrictions. Six close suspensions, 32 entries, nothing current.
1: That's clear. You spread them out a little bit.
0: It's clear.

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2: 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Kroger's and Parkland, and no 71.
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0: 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Entry Gaines, 35, Edward Rick. How are you, 3743 for tonight?
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0: 10 Greymont, DeLime, 21880 with Sarah 163. Be for a 6060A Visa male in a pale green Subaru Outback, white male, was flying a drone over their property when they confronted him. He covered his face and took off, last seen going north. Gave a signal 7, Tom, Ida, Zebra, Zebra, Ida 1. Complaint will meet you at the main office.
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General, East Harbor Road, 71.

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Port Clinton EMS requested 314 East 4th. Cross of Washington and Adams for a lift assist. Time now 16:24.

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0: 46.
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0: Walmart near the pharmacy. A white pickup has two canines inside the vehicle. It's been there for a couple hours.

check in the area of West Harbor. They reported a jet ski that was harassing fishermen by splashing water on them. We transferred it to the Coast Guard. Coast Guard advisor not responding. They gave it to ODNR. ODNR does not have anyone in the area. Just one male on a jet ski and no description of the jet ski.

41. State Route 2, westbound from the Edison Bridge. Erie County's got a stolen vehicle that just hit a flock. King William Edward, 8837, a maroon pickup with tools and a wheelbarrow in the back. Hit about 1 minute ago.

0: 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I'm just getting on 2 now from West Cyber.
1: Okay.
0: Where is the Rocket?
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0: 26, I believe I have eyes on it. 2 westbound, coming up to Fremont now.
1: Okay. Well, I'm gonna get south there, 5219.

0: 226. 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Coming up to the Portage River Bridge now. Can you advise 61? They had a unit out on 2 near Fremont. I had them stoked this way. Not going to stop yet. It's like another unit.
1: They're updating their units. We're hearing them.
0: That's clear. Could you have 61 check on those dogs?

0: 51. 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If there's canines inside a white pickup truck.
1: Player 59 from Mosasella.

County units, there is no signal 99 for 6226. Switch all emergency traffic to LE3. County units, there is signal 99 for 6226. Switch all emergency traffic to LE3, attempt 1658.

0: She wants to stop at the township line, Carol Erie's. At Carol Township at the, to a Carol Erie, I think. That's the...
1: Now, you go to 2-2-3 south. 2-2-3 south.
0: Kevin, Kevin.
2: I'm Vaughn, Austin. Where do you need me?
0: That's clear. Just try to come up to where I'm at right now. I'm trying to get us up here soon. 61 should be here in a minute.
3: Okay. Yeah, I'm going to 19 West South 6 if you want to come up here.
0: 26. Carol Thompson's going to set up at 2 and 2 St. East.

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2: We're about to come up to you.
3: County of Harbor, ES objects out at 202 St. South.
0: That's clear. Clear. We're just to be clear, we're not in pursuit. He's just waiting for another unit to attempt the 57.
3: That's clear.
2: Patterson, Taylor.
0: 26 is clear. 73 is at 2 and 2 St. South. 2 and 2 St. South.
2: That's clear. Once we get up there, I'll stop it.
0: It sounds like the post is two cars behind you. Might not be able to see him.
2: Yeah.
4: 26, the trooper's two cars behind you, but he doesn't think you can see him. He's got eyes on you.
2: That's fair. I'll wait till we get up to 73 as well.

0: 26-14, I'm paralleling you. I'm 2-6 east and 2-6 out now.
1: Okay. Got a single occupant right now.
2: Thanks, Clark.
3: Great stop, 67.
1: This is 2-6 east. I see the 73 unit. You show me 57 at 2 and 2-6 south.
2: County's clear.
0: Are you felony stopping him?

0: 2650, you still at 2 St. South.
1: I'm going to affirmative.

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1: 46, 1 detain, I advise Erie County.
0: Yes, sir.
1: You're going to have charges here, or you're going to transfer to Erie County?
0: Stand by.

0: Carver County.
1: County guys.
0: I just took a report of a loose horse at 12085 West Salem Carroll Road. 12085 West Salem Carroll Road. Caller advised it looked like there was possibly people out trying to get it, but also advised it was getting closer to the railroad tracks. Good caller information as well.
1: That's clear. My 73 unit is with your guys, and my 71's on another call.

0: Are you going to pend it for your 73, or do you want me to send one of my units?
1: I'll pend it for 73. Who's the caller?
0: It's going to be a Jocelyn Rollheiser. Break for the 19th.
2: Time to break. He's actually out of Michigan.
1: Alright.
2: His status shows revoked. When you run that social security number, I'm getting multiple hits on him for 15 days. Doesn't look like any are in the pickup out of Michigan for unauthorized use. Out of Virginia for dangerous drugs. And out of Michigan for fail to appear.
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1: 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Has a second.
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0: 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The top of fire, Port Clinton EMS, requested 5380 Pintail Drive for carbon monoxide alarm. Time now 1723.
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0: 一颗。4-4, I'll be able to obtain video, OH number, from complaining. I'll pass it on to Derek Jr. Show me over. 41.
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1: What about ETA?
0: 30 minutes.
1: That's clear. You can cancel at 31.

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0: What are any readings in there, or what's going on in there?
1: So far, nothing on the scanner at all.
0: Can you clear the clothes dryer is in the garage? You said you were using that quite a bit today.
1: Copy on the dryer.

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1: 26 is 37 and 2 at 2 St. South with a 56 vehicle waiting for the RO to come pick it up.

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0: 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He's complaining of extreme back pain.

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1: 23.
2: 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I didn't have any tones. 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
1: Oh, 2A. 2A, normal, and Carwood, I'm still getting further on it. Ford, heavy duty pickup, in, believe in Indiana plate.

0: will you read about 39? Drive in Carwood.
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0: 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He advised it went over a hill. He's not sure where it went from there. He has a picture of the Signal 7. He believes it's Indiana 452679. He advised it hit the stop sign and then continued.

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0: 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Have a good night.
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0: I'm at the shell station. 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County garage. 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
1: Yeah.

0: 6023.
1: 6023. Can you advise the CR number for stolen vehicle?
0: 27363.
1: Of course, thank you.
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1: John, is it the 7 we gave you?
0: Better revise that 7.
2: Four, five, two, six, seven, nine.
0: I have a different 7 for you. Break.
1: Start with it.
0: 4, 4, 5, 2, 6, 7, 9.

0: 26.6. 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
1: 26. 51, I'm not getting anything back. I've run it a couple different ways.
2: That's what I'm thinking.

0: 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Go ahead, this is VA4. I'll be en route to Magruder with 29, with that male 21.
1: Yes, sir. Are you riding in the squad or following?
0: I'll be riding in.

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recording back. On the floor will be 37532 Wagner Road. Rick. The via code 60A, possible verbal 20 that occurred. Just I'll let you know when we get further.

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Paris Keith.

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1: Tom Sam 890 43 48 890 48 Nicole Houston, driver's license is not valid, permit ID is valid. 9 suspensions, one of them non-compliance, judgment suspension, 1 cancellation, 9 entries, nothing current.
2: In the area 16187 West Moline Martin, visors. 2 ATVs have been riding in the fields. He believes they're possibly from the Stangy Road area.

0: 31 unit, signal 71.
1: Yes, sir. Yes, sir.

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1: sir. 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Great house.

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They're going to let us know if needed deputy up there.

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0: Are there any other 19s on file for this residence other than the one I provided earlier?

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1: Heather.
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0: 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This is a controlled burn. We have a gentleman here with a garden hose, and he's watching everything.
1: Engine 34, County was clear. Thank you for checking that.
0: No problem.
2: Engine 34, 1936.
0: Go ahead.
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0: And it's responding to 22, whatever it is, Curtis, Front Street, they can cancel return service.

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0: Go ahead.
1: Enclave check that fire. It was a controlled burn there. Already cleared from the scene.
0: Nice car, thank you.